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And isn't it ironic? Don't you think?

0: 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Anda saat ini masih bersama program Break In Time. 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Saya Ari Suara Jombang akan mengajak Anda menikmati satu lagu berikut ini.
1: Hello and welcome to the DNCE First Annual International Cake Fight, where no matter how you slice it, it's a piece of cake. Now let's go to Lisa on the sidelines, who has all the delicious details on this frosty fight.
2: I'm Lisa Morningdale, reporting live at one of the year's biggest events. As you can see, the crowd is going wild. Let's see who will have their cake and eat it too. Back to you.
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1: 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Nirwana comeback. 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

Al-Fatihah. A'udzu billahi minasy syaithanir rajim. Bismillahirrahmanirrahim. Alhamdulillahi rabbil alamin. Ar-Rahmanirrahim. 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